0: Hours.
1: That's right.
0: In the building, but it's not a building.
1: I'm glad y'all hanging with us tonight.
2: Yes!

DJ, turn it up. 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Yo, all the way up to the top, we can't stop, can't talk, cause we keep on walking tall. Have a little pride in yourself, truth be told, you can't count on no one else. 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Keep it going, y'all. 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On the way up to the top, can't stop, can't fall, cause I keep on walking tall. Have a little pride in yourself, truth be told, you can't count on no one else. You gotta play the hand that you dealt, act like ice cream and you're gonna melt. 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DJ, turn it up. 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DJ, yo, turn it up. I guess that's me. Y'all rock it out, rock it out. Yo, yo, give me some energy, give me some energy, give me some energy, yeah. 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I'm liking that. Ha.

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And then try to create a little difference and make a difference. 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I did a DJ. Turn it up, y'all. DJ. 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DJ. 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

Yes, yes, yo. 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One more stretch, one more stretch.

DJ, divvy divvy, turn it up. Divvy divvy DJ, divvy divvy DJ, DJ, turn it up. Yeah, when I come to the club, I just wanna dance, just wanna make dance. That's what I do when I come in the club, yo. 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

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I'm gonna spark one up, pass me the chalice, is it still hitting? I'm gonna spark it up, pass me a chalice, is it still hitting? Or is it empty, yo? Time and time again, we face elimination, stand up with determination. Sooner or later, bound to flex, generation tell the story to the next. Searching old vibration, living for a new interpretation. Picking it up, pick the rope up where the others laid it down. Looking for the funky sound, the system's corrupt. And you know that we blick lick a shot for the people on the underground. We gonna lay it down. It's a fat juice sound. Come here. And let me know that you feel me. From San Diego back up to the city. Take it up and you know we hit the county. Humboldt, land of the big trees. We let the smoke blow in the breeze. Represent. Yeah, we let the smoke blow through the trees. Represent. We gonna keep on, coming on fresh. Fresh and brand new, gonna keep on keeping on coming on fresh. Yeah. So let me know that you feel me. Let me know that you feel me. Check it out. Yo, it's Mo Chill, and I'm gonna spit a little verse. It's not rehearsed. I said this right off the tit off. Let the V drop and the body rock. I gotta let your soul shock. Pop, pop. Coming off the dome, just let me get out in the area and big up the freestyle session. You know, with the blessing, a juice rhythm. And you know, we're gonna give them what they need and make them squeak. Break out the session, a blessing. Check. I said, keep it coming fresh. Settle for nothing less. I got a little, get a little something off my chest. Don't you know that we bless? Living up in the northern style, and John, he gets our sign, and we got the cool ride. Stepping on the gas, mashing on the gas, listen to the crack. Keep it coming. Let me know that you feel me. Let me know that you feel me. Let me know that you feel me. Check it. Let me know that we're feeling.

check it out. It's the time, the ta-ta time, gonna take the next step. Zeta run, run, run, keep it fast, fast. Step by step, out the Babylon, and I'm gonna help by a sing a song, gonna mash one up, fill the cup, chant it up, vibing and riding and riding and climbing. We just rhyme it, check it. Let me know that you feel me. What's up? Cause you know that we bounce for the city. And we rock for the boondocks. So let us know that you're feeling. Let us know that you're chilling. Let us know that you feel Let us know that you, yeah.

Chant it up for the children, chant it up for the hygiene. We keep it on bouncing, chant it up for the chat. That's what we do. I said we come to wreck and mash up the set. That you sound, I said it's hard to forget. With no regrets, we pass to the crowd. That's what we do with it, I make it sound loud. Said we come to move ya. Let us know that you feel ya. Yes.

Yo, are you on my team? Humble, that's the greed that we smoking. Keep it coming, and you know it's so potent. Chronic, that's the song for it. No. Yeah. Yeah. Yo, just want the big of the sish. Make it sound fresh. Cause the juice is the bless. A rhyming and timing and keep it a rhyming and time. Yeah. It's a mo chill, a flavor, a massive D. It's got the good time behavior. And a J-Bird on the kit. Folly Walks coming with the bass legit. King, keep it coming rude. A positive attitude. Blaze one up for the youth. We keep it true, it's 100 fruit. And we coming true on the lyrical style. Busting it, as if we travel with any mouse. We bust it out, keep it coming off the tip. Rip, rip, rip, rip on the scene. Said we taking little sip of the golden flavor. Watch your behavior, keep it coming with the green flavor. OG original session, a blessing. I said we just refreshing and vibing and rhyming and climbing and keep it on timing. Keep it coming and you know it's too many styles, man. That's what we do on the message you never drop. I said that we're on the hilltop, yo. Pop. Yeah.

0: I like that. I like that a lot.
1: The heartbeat, man. Can't forget the heartbeat.
0: Yeah.
1: Item one, answer back.
2: The only

Crew, it was Jaber, Cheaper, and Rick Greenway. But you know that we have to do it every day, and to have it my way. Pick up the session, it's a blessing, another juice flavor.

0: Yeah, man, that was badass right there.
1: Juice crew coming dangerous and vicious. Sucker MC say Skilo, he just dissed us. Yo, he got a problem. I think he's conceited. He ain't conceited.
2: They just couldn't beat it.
1: Cause when we're at a show, the whole Juice crew likes to mingle. And seconds later, JB playing that

0: 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We only come to educate the mass of young people. To this, there's no sequel. Just a message, yo, be peaceful. Just to lay the smack down.
1: Me and my crew just laid the smack down.
0: Sure.
1: All we wanna do, just lay the smack down. 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Fill the cup, gonna chant it up. 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
0: True.
1: Me and my crew just lay the smack down.
0: True.
1: All we wanna do, just lay the smack down. Yo, me and my crew just lay the smack down. All we wanna do is lay the smack down.
0: That's it.
1: Me and my crew just lay the smack down.
0: Uh-huh.
1: All we wanna do, just lay the smack down. Yo, me and my crew, we gonna lay the smack down.
0: Sim, simmer, and pass me the keys to my beam. My bass bumping so hard, we about to break femurs. 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Cause polywog, I'm coming so correct, I can't even process. Can't even talk up fast enough to bust that one. So I have to get back on the mic, becoming I'm more lyric and tell my story a ton.
1: Yo, late night, deep in the session, doing my thing, yo, we never resting. A gift of lift, that no flip, just take a sip. Watch me rip and don't you even trip. Stop.

0: Africa, cause we protected by the Rasta. Build the weight and the hate is like the Golden Gate, yo. But in this life, you gotta keep the faith, yo. 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
1: Yeah.
0: What? What? Here's this little chorus right here, check it out. Each and every time we roll through your town, represent the masses strictly underground. Forget OZs, don't tease, we won't pound. 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Each and every time we roll through your town, represent the masses strictly the underground. Forget OZs, don't tease, we won't pound. Stay a step ahead when the shit goes down.
2: Yes.
3: Play Step Ahead. Yeah, that's just the one track. I was.
4: Is that the Step Ahead?
3: Yeah.
5: Forget we rock you steady. When we come well deadly. And we spill up.
0: Yo.
3: Sorry, bro. 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
0: That's all right. 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

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No, just kidding. I don't remember. 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That's a fucked up song to end on, man.

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1: Check, check. 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
0: Yeah.
1: I like it.

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1: We are one piece. But nobody wants justice.
0: We just rolling through.

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1: Did you hear it? It sounds
0: but
1: like
0: nobody want to die.
1: Or did you hear it? It sounds
0: Lord
1: like
0: have mercy, tell them sin.
1: Or did you hear it?
0: Everybody
1: like
0: want to go.
1: Or did you hear it? It
0: up to heaven,
1: so
0: Lord.
1: Did you hear it? It
0: but nobody
1: like
0: want to die.
1: Or did you hear it? It sounds so right. Or did you hear it? It
0: but
1: sounds

0: make you holler, y'all, holler, y'all. Wicked sound. Get the party started, we extra large. Yo, we're gonna make it happen. Get the party started, we extra large. Just to make it happen. Yo, we get it started, we extra large. Yeah, come and make it happen. Get it started. We little yo. I know it's hard to respond to that. I know.
1: Yeah.
0: Blah blah. Thanks for coming.
1: Yeah, out. Got a couple more for y'all before we take off.

0: I guess it's not really, it's already is resolved though.
1: As if to say, we played that song in G.
2: That's my life,
1: what, Jay? Yeah, likeness of John.

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1: Ange.
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1: And you are all here for that same reason. And I believe that to the depths of my soul.
3: Run it!
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1: My crew coming. 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He got a problem, I think he's conceited. D is not conceited, they just couldn't beat it. Cause when we're at a

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I only come to educate the mass of young people. 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
0: have...

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He had to come up cause we've got to get some waves. And y'all know all the gal in the bay, them I go complain that he's not there keeping them warm. Try to big up the skills, Diaz. 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
3: 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And I don't fret.

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1: It's true, the fire burned tonight.
0: Troy Perez, original farmer.
1: That's
0: man.
1: Right.
0: Easy star.
1: Give it up for the harvest tonight. Yes, yes.
0: The harvest. Outlaw in the area.
1: Many pumpkins coming off the patch.
0: Sha la la la la, welcome the outlaw. Bad gun off over Colorado. This pony war path for the come out look for.

Ready, Mr. Ready, Mr. Ready, come again. Man called J-Bird, man called Massive D, man called Curry Key, running out the area.

then, alright then. Ganja feel legal, say the ganja feel legal, say the ganja feel legal down in this Iowa. Ganja feel legal, say the ganja feel legal, say ganja feel legal up in this area. Ganja feel legal, say the ganja feel legal, say the ganja feel legal in this Iowa. Ganja feel legal, say the ganja feel legal, say the ganja feel legal up in this area. Ganja we smoke, we know want no other. Big ganja tree, what look like my mother. 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Listen to the DJ say, smoke ganja every single day. Nobody vex yourself, nobody feel no

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2: 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We all got love. 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
0: Politrix fighting for who potties better. I throw a party that don't require cheddar. 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
1: 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Large every time, the man from Chile, the man from Maui, up in the area every time.
0: Jano,
1: watch him on.
0: Yeah, I tell him, say, watch it now.
1: Sure.
0: Hey, you want to hear something now?
1: You come with a Gideon. Now? What you have?
0: Just give me the bass line real quick, yeah, star.
1: Bass.
0: Tell him, everyone is gonna like this.
1: Sure.
0: You will never forget this. 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

0: rapper Troy Perez. 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Now smoke the seed, kill out the breed. 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
1: Got that? 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

笑。From 93 we just are forward non-stop. And I know place for run, and I know time for talk. And all of them are there rough on echo sound nugget in the town, them have to drop. While we trace our dead body in a chuck. I tell you said I'm breaking down so many walls, they call me liberator. Sound man now if you can't put your hand upon the fader. Gonna mix me down one time like exterminator. Cause after the show, begging a check for the creator. And to our sexy body, yeah, we link with you later. Take you higher than our Empire State Elevator. Never realized that I and I was such a perpetrator. And an outdoor homegrown never need a generator. Cause I'm in an outsteader. Tchaw. D is a hot stepper. Coming hotter than the Chilean pepper. Motherfuckers in the place say kachai. And when you see me upon the mic, throw your spliffs up high. Cause we done blaze it up. Whether in Santiago or Valparaiso, you just know how we go. And if we coming back in Navinia, I have to tell the girl come closer, cariña. Because you don't know how this mean to me. Bossa Española in our office style. And I tell you, say you don't know what this mean to me. Diaz, step upon the mic, grita huevón.

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1: 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Deep in all the forest up in NorCal, many redwood trees are being axed down. 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

0: wieder da der Hof, dem Wind fielen, lebt die Chitin eine. 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

0: 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Come up and read it, me have to tell the girl why. 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Step up to the girl and chew me say I got. You got the zoom thing in your boom thing. When we step up to the girl and say something, you got the bum thing. When nothing will say. Alright. Run some old school reggae.
1: Boom, clipping.
0: That's alright. Alright, to the people watching the video.
1: Okay, where you at? Are some incense burning? Yeah, put it out if it's about time. I had to let it go because. I figured if it's.
2: Many tears I shed.
0: We got my boy Colin, my boy Jay Bird on the drums.
2: I got the top tongue,
0: keep it tight like a drum.
2: I water flow from me eye. Me think that me cry so much, me eye never woulda dry. I water flow from me eye. My eye flow.

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You know.

stuff and I got ability. 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
1: Hold on.
2: 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All the brethren who appreciate love the women in the place, make some noise. 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

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I name Ras Attitude, A-T-T-I-T-U-D-E. 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

0: Yo, people, make a joyful sound for us. 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Special guests, special requests.
1: Shit.
0: Ooh. Yeah. Yeah, if you respect the weed, as I would tell you, say. The ganja seed, as I would tell you, say.

0: Yeah, yeah.
1: What is it?
0: Real reggae music is how we tell you say. Woo, woo, woo, woo, woo now. Lot of mercy here now. Massa gonna take it over with love.

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0: 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It feels good to Geico. 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
1: all right.

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0: That was live and direct, the Massacre on the Band alongside Ishidobi and the sweet ladies of Vidago. I give thanks and praises. Bless up Massive and Crow. And don't remember, CDs on sale. 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So make sure you get the Windstrong. 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Go and check it out. It's free to look and it's good to support Rastafari.
1: Madatan, how them son boy, this is them Madatan. 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Hey, now we don't challenge small sounds. 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
2: Yeah, this is Roland Barella, original Johnny Dollar singer.

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off with me now. 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

0: in strife. 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It's a rebel life. 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
1: Rebel life, y'all.
0: That's it.
1: Yeah.
0: Thanks, y'all.
1: Yeah.
0: I like it. I like it.
1: Yes.
0: Check it out. Come party with us tonight. Martial arts, yo.
2: But in the river,
3: girl, like, you a trip.

0: Give me what you need.
1: I just wanted to
0: probably
1: play with it a little bit.
0: You never heard of a week.
2: That's exactly right.
3: That's the lift, right? I gotta figure it out.
4: Said you gotta do the. So I saw you in the dance hall. You were looking for a booty call.
3: No.
4: That shit's tight.
3: I don't know.
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0: Hey, that's it. I'll see y'all later. Peace out.
1: You know you must suffer.
2: Thank you tonight. We love y'all for coming out. We want to respect the band for playing such nice music.
1: You must run another one.
2: Chill.
0: You ready to rock?
2: Two, three, four. 1, 2, 3, 4. Yeah, we come.
0: Are they ready for this? They ain't ready for this. Are they ready for this? You ain't ready for this. Are you ready to rock? That's right.
2: Yeah, wanna big up my hosts for having us tonight. Big up the people having the party.
0: We just gonna keep it high. Feeling good tonight.

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0: Yes, I.
1: Big up our crew.
0: Thanks and praises for the family.
1: Big up the NorCal Master too. From San Diego to Humboldt County, we represent the whole place.
0: West Side. Thanks for coming out and hanging with us tonight, Friday night. Welcome back. 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I hope everybody had a good summer. Yeah.

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1: How's everybody feeling out here tonight?
2: Yo, I'ma take it from the top right here, yo. Listen to my kicks, cause I'm ready for action. When I got the mic, you get no satisfaction. 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
0: Yeah. What was this song? What was the first
2: song? I'm down to play it either way, either twice.
0: Yeah,
2: twice.
0: I have a recording.
3: I like it
0: song.
3: Twice.
0: Alright.
3: Yeah.
0: It's not what we were doing yesterday, so let's we just decide on the way.
4: So is there, I like is it that twice. The ending also?
2: Maybe it should be, but that's not what we were doing yesterday.
4: The ending still is just a break in the middle somewhere. Is that what you guys are talking about?
0: That's the hits part.
3: There's
0: and he
3: like
0: goes a, into mix the mix part.
3: There's an intro. So. There's a hip hop version that's like half the song length, and then there's a reggae version which is the second half of the song length. Okay. And then in the reggae version, we do this like hits part.
2: And the intro is the reggae version, but just short.
0: This song.
4: And this song.
2: This is a soul trip.
3: That's all it is.

0: just wanted to go back and
1: be
0: like,
1: yeah,
0: beginning
1: to practice. It was just a lockdown real quick right into it.
2: You meant the hip hop part.
1: Lockdown right into the hip hop part.
0: Yeah. Okay.

0: That's how I'm gonna do it. Kill us all, kill it. Stop it, dog.
1: Real.
0: Real. Real. Time.
1: Okay, so there's that one, and then there's the Sonny Bray one, which
0: practice the intro.
1: You may not have heard that much.
0: Yeah, I know. It gets like
1: we all know this one.

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1: Like reggae?
0: Sure.
1: Or a sea shanty?
0: If that's your thing.
1: Or pirate metal.
0: This boat trip is going to be interesting.
2: Don't you love it? Oh, it's so good!
0: It feels good to be Boatyou. It feels good to Geico.

0: Let's play for a second. Try it. So we just did this ending that's like the same as the melody, you know, but we just like cut it up really hard
1: and then right
0: a real big pause in the center.

0: So you hear what cool. I'm putting in. Is that, where are you putting the pod?
1: That's what it is, but I think what it was is like the kind of, it's, the accents are on all the main notes in the beginning of the whole riff, so it's like...

0: Yeah. Sorry, I can't decide which one we're gonna do wrong though.
1: Yeah,
0: it could be any of them.
2: I want one of those real gritty synth, like synth keyboards.

0: That's that kind of energy through the whole song.
1: Yeah.
2: Just go nuts.
0: Yeah. It's got to be a bit high for that song.
2: Out here in Sunny Bay.
1: That would be fun. People like that one.
3: Scotty, I can hear a little tambourine up in that song as well. So I can definitely hear you like, when you get that thing jamming like a rattlesnake.
1: Nice.
0: Let's see how the party goes.
3: Yeah.
1: Don't
3: fight. And that sound, that combination.
1: The bells.
3: Yeah. At first you weren't using the bells, you were just.
1: Yeah.
3: I need more cowbells.
1: Right. The only prescription is more
3: cowbells. No, but for reals, man, when you that tambourine, when you get it like, and you like got that.
1: No, don't listen to him. Dude. I just want your straightforward cowbell. If you deviate from the cowbell, I'm going to be very disappointed. That's the whole song, man. How many times do I have to tell you don't deviate from the cowbell? Quarter notes.
4: Straight, yeah.
3: Nice.
4: Keep it steady.
1: It's okay, you can touch the bell things as long as that just keeps rocking.
0: I need more cowbell, Scotty. More cowbell.
4: I just saw the Saturday Night Live skit where Will Ferrell was hosting and he went on stage with the musical guest.
0: Even Sunny Bay.
4: I forgot who it was.
3: That's cool.
1: He did the cowbell thing.
4: He did the cowbell thing while they were doing it. I don't, you know, maybe they knew his cowbell.
1: Was it Blaster
4: Call? No, it wasn't. It was a newer band. That didn't look all that happy. That was skin.
3: No way.
4: I think it's Will Ferrell was on Saturday Night Live. He did that. He came out while the musical guest was playing
3: that skit at the end of the show.
4: Yeah, it came out all.
0: Messing with
3: Let's go.
0: I'm freaking out, man!
3: Mo was here earlier with his kids and stuff. They were running around.
1: Right.
3: Then at one point,
0: okay.
1: What about from our first set list stuff we need to remind ourselves of?
3: Ed, where'd you go, man?
0: Oh, you're freaking out, man! Well, I'm an occupation.
1: It's Mo that needs all the work on that one. But I'm down. We should play one again.
0: Marco. Mescaline.
5: Red Light Raga. Phantom.
3: We can play any of the ones from the first gig, but I'm comfortable not even playing those, man. And
1: at the party?
3: Just no, right now. until we have to perform them. You know what I mean? Because it's like I think. We want to develop the set as much as possible, so
5: keep your celly on
3: anything that's new
1: right.
3: We want to play, I'm really playing that, honestly.
1: And
3: but I'll play the other stuff.
1: I'm cool with Rebel Life. I don't feel like I need to run through Rebel Life, but if you do.
5: Red Light Raga we should hit, just for a sec. Make sure we're all good with that. That's one of the newer ones. Rebel Light. We didn't play that last time.
1: Oh. When you're smoking glass pipe.

0: Yes!
1: I'm having a good time out here. Y'all, I hope y'all, we're gonna play a little more music. I hope y'all can stick around with us. A little more. 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

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Y'all getting warmed up? All right. Yes. Enough family in the house. This one's called New World Order. New World Order right here.

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Yeah. 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

0: want you to know, Lord, just where I stand. Yes, all right. Everybody hear everything, all right?
1: Bring the next one.
0: All right. Oh. Yeah. Thanks, y'all. All right.
1: Thank you very much.
0: What's that? That opening groove.
1: This is called the Baltimore Runner.

0: positive vibration, I would say,
1: Wheel it up and come again. Faster.
0: Lord of mercy, this happens to be reaching out to our nation without.
1: I just like this rhythm.
0: I would say. Babylon side, me all take me fist a bitch. Sip up from me chalice and poop all get damage again. But me

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1: Yeah, check. One,
0: we're
1: two,
0: gonna
1: three.
0: Move over here, my friend.
1: My microphone's tripping out. One, two. Give me the rhythm.
0: You got it.
1: Rhythm.
0: Check it.
1: Got it. Burn my hair, cleanse my mind with my knowledge.
0: I like
1: go with rolling up Babylon College. Babylon sight, me I'll take me fi savage. Sipper from me chalice and pope, I'll get damage again. Burn my hair, cleanse my mind with my knowledge. I go with rolling up Babylon College.
0: Mary
1: Babylon sight, me I'll take me fi savage.
0: Yeah.
1: Low. All the feds is the CD from my planting and the dirt. With the good ganja plant that I come from my hurt. The hurt make you feel paper, pens and shirt. 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Two men a wife is Satan, no men a go

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If a problem, girl, then you are the cure. Yeah, you know, say, she, I'll come back for more. Oh, you tell

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2: 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Herbal women. 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Yeah, mix me down. Lord have mercy. Lord have mercy. Herbal women smoke and get me weak in a bit deep. But from me to little me she stop. Babylon can't touch me, I agree. Just buzz another split, please.
0: Yes.
2: Yeah, I'm to be the voice in one. Ishi, want to big him up every time. Yeah. Lord, yes, the birds upon the rhythm and the. Once again, God, burn my heart, cleanse my mind with me knowledge. Now go with rolling, no Babylon college. 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

0: Hold on. 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
1: Yes.
0: Yeah, next rhythm. I want to big up my man EC for coming up on that one.
1: Like that.
0: Wonderful. We love him. Big him up.
1: Yeah. Give him some love, y'all. Damn, he hit that one note. I was like, wow. Yo, here we go.

0: Canada. Yeah, 2005.
1: True that. Almost 2006.
0: I like it. That's right. That's right.

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0: Shoot that.
1: That's alright.

0: All we want to do is elevate, elevate, elevate, elevate.
1: More time, yeah.
0: Chronic, chronic, chronic. Everybody knows the chronic rhythm. We only got a couple more for y'all. They're going to kick us out. So we're going to just keep it moving, y'all.
2: That's an international song, yeah? Yo, no.
0: That's nice.
2: Thank y'all for coming out, for reals. Thank you. And we are going to run Tony Dixon. Hold on. Stop the song. Bring him out again. Run the country boy. Run the mad soul rhythm. Run the mad soul rhythm. We got the country boy himself here tonight. Tony Dixon.

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1: Oh yeah, swell, mate. Proper comfy.
0: Just one of the upgrades I've added to this puppy.
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0: All right, hang on tight to my love handles.
2: It feels good to ride with help. 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
1: Take that shit out of here! Yeah.
3: Never learned the Star Wars line perfectly, that's what I wanted to do. 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

0: 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You gotta come close. And let me get it to you. Come close. And let me get it to you.
1: Just wanna get it to you. Come
0: just wanna
1: close.
0: Get it to you.
1: Just wanna get it to you. Come
0: just wanna
1: so
0: get
1: close.
0: It to you. Juice sound.
1: Just wanna get it to
0: coming
1: you
0: from
1: so
0: the underground
1: close.
0: Original.
1: From boom, the under. 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Yeah.

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0: 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We just wanna get it to ya, Juice sound. 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
1: Mary Jane.
0: Mary Jane.
1: They don't know you.
0: We gonna keep it moving though. This dude right here, he's the only one.

0: All right. This next one is a little reggae song.
1: It's a little reggae song.
0: It's a...
1: Imagine that.
0: Kind of something new school. We're going to call it Them No No. It's inspired by a DJ named Ninja Man. I don't know if you're familiar with Ninja Man. 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
0: I don't think they know.
1: Them no low, it may give me education. Me gone jack up. All right. 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No patois, but tonight I will chat some patois. Lord of mercy, star. 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Them no know when me get me education. To me

0: when me get my meditation. Me get that from the Almighty. Them no know when me get me education. Come back from Jamaica from me was a youth. Them no know. Yo, more I tell them say. Where I tell them say.
1: Check it out. Cause I don't think they know. 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
1: That's hot.
0: All right. All right.
1: That's hot.
0: Yo, thanks. I appreciate that.
1: Thanks, y'all. Damn, I like this. Y'all Rude Crew tonight. The Rude Crew is out tonight. Friday night.
0: This is a late night. This is for the late night crew. 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
0: It's them did the party. 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

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Bitch, you never real like you be with me. Feel like I'm a your first some weed or some ecstasy. Bitch, you

0: Thank you very much. This happens to be the Juice Crew.
1: Yes.
0: Yeah, we just having fun. Like we hope it. You are too.
1: I like it. Yes, this next one we call a rebel life because it's a rebel life.
0: That's right.
1: Check. Yes, I, a revolutionary state of mind.

0: tight. 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Yeah. All right. I like that. Thanks, y'all. Y'all gonna hang with us tonight? All right.
1: Thank you, Will. Thank you.
0: Yes. What? We got another. Okay, Cincy. Yeah, this is a, you know, another Herb song. Y'all know that.
2: Yeah, sweet. It's another instant classic. You know, we're gonna get a little drastic. Juicy, you gotta have it.

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Yes. I see you looking nice tonight. That's right. Bass and drum.

0: Watch me, tell them me.
1: And hopefully we shake your ass tonight.
0: Yeah.
1: You ready?
0: I'm ready, man. What's up?
1: I said I send a little blessing on the right, and then I said enough respect on the right.

0: Yes.
1: Yes. Respect, dude.
0: Nice.
2: Yeah.
1: Just dropping off the map left and right.
0: Yeah.
1: Thanks for coming out.
0: Boom.

0: every night. This one we like to call Phantom. I don't know, it just sounds kind of dark.
1: Hold up. No.
0: What?
1: Hold
0: up. Am I?
2: Huddle.
1: Bring it. Yo, and then bless. This other side name, bless. Bless.
0: This is truly the last one. I'm sorry.

0: let's do Lightness of Joy to evening.
1: Forget we rock you steady. When we come well deadly.
2: Have enough of the job. Yo.
3: Sorry, bro. I forgot how.
2: That's all right. No, no. This is your verse right here.

0: the bed. Yo! End it, end it! Oh, damn, that was fresh, Jeff. That was fresh, man. No, just kidding. I don't remember. I guess you didn't even have a verse on that. That's a fucked up song. Like, no.
1: Jay Bird didn't let it go. He was on it. Like, he was all, I know that shit. Is that the bass line? Yeah. What's that? What is that? What is that, K-Star? Could you help me out?
2: Second turnaround, so like... Can you go down though?
3: It's kind of hard with that advisory, but...
1: Could you help me out? What is that song?
2: So, it's a song that I wrote back in like 97 that

you know that we never, never slack. We're not looking back. Ha, we're not looking back. We're not looking back.

0: So I just started the recorder because it'll record for like 6 hours.
1: Oh, sweet.
0: So it's on. It's right just on. A stereo mic that'll capture whatever we're hearing here. So it's
1: really cool.
2: Folks know that the fire muster is going to start here in about 10 minutes. Right over here by the fire engines and the water tanks. It's a hose ball contest where you guys get on their gear as fast as you can. Guys and gals, by the way, get in their gear as fast as they can and push this little ball around up some fire cones to with hose packs. It is very, a lot more difficult than it looks, but it's really fun to watch. So be ready for them to get started here in time. And it takes them about 2 hours because they go from that drill to cutting a fire line around a tree, around a fake house, and avoiding the basic hazards, saving water, you know. And then they do a hose lay, which is a progressive hose lay where they start from the engine and create a wet line down the fire line. It's a lot of work. You see what we go through when we go out there in that fire line to protect our neighborhoods and your home. So check them out. It's worth the watch. And you'll like it. You'll like it. And check out the water raffle for the water tank too, you guys. Not many folks are getting tickets, so go out to somebody so we can have in your neighborhood. protecting your home and wildlands. So it's a really good deal. Scott Tanks donates these tanks every year, so we can give them away to somebody who throws a bid down on it. So it's for your benefit, you know, takes the water on hand, and you know how valuable that is. All right, keep your eyes out for the muster off the downtown as soon as this gets started.
0: Yeah, sure.
1: Okay, we have one.
3: Hey, Sam.
0: I thought about breaking out.
4: My battery's dead. I think Kevin also didn't bring it. So, okay, sorry.
5: Hey, how you doing?
1: Definitely have my
4: I do.
3: One thing I would have you.

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You're something to think about. 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

0: guards. So you don't get your boogers on the mic. Look what I got, Kula. Hey, Kulika's got CDs that they're selling here behind the stage at their van. If anybody's interested in getting some music from them. And I can talk a long time, but you guys may know my voice is getting rougher by the minute. So really pushing our raffles, really pushing the table thing back there now. You group it up. You only got 2 hours more to throw your bids in. And try not to wait till the last minute. You know, you might get burned there and not be able to buy that nice picnic table for your neighborhood. All right.
1: Chris, also, it'd be cool if I threw my drums and stuff inside, because I'm playing later on tonight. Instead of
2: Oh, yeah, if you're playing in Earl's band?
1: Yeah.
2: Yeah, go put them up there. Set your kit up, dude. That'll make things faster. Yeah, nice. Appreciate that.
0: A lot of you may have noticed on the, there's been a Reggae on the River poster moving around here. A couple of them, I think. Well, these young men up here are going to get to play for their first chance at Reggae this year, next week. So this is really big for them, and it's real neat to see happening.
3: Sitting here in the bar, waiting for the time to flow. 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

0: boat, waiting for the tide to flow. 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
1: Had no sunshine.

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です。

0: We're Macageddon, live and direct. 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So get right
1: there.
2: Hey, y'all
1: just
2: go get that one. Y'all go get that
1: people
2: one.
1: And shit.
2: 1984, Dougie Fresh, Slick Rick, the show.
0: Come on, you man, I was four.
2: All right. Let's move it.
1: One love.

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1: Spooky, spooky.
0: Hey, sometimes I'll have a sing like this, cause I just like to sing like this. Watch now. 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

0: Me want big up man like David Gideon and Mo Chill. 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Yeah, me say yeah. Gideon, me say whoa. Yeah. Whoa. Yeah. Yeah. Big up man like Mo Chill and David Gideon alongside Juice Crew.
1: EC. Yeah.
0: No vibes.
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2: My drawing sucks. I can draw what I want, and you can redraw.
1: We're going to keep the party going, because that's how we do. 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

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And they say they be relate to the flow that you're throwing down. But when it just is, we don't mess around. Duty direction, just follow the crown. Until the crown just pound to its sound. Yeah. Ain't afraid for what I believe in. What's the reason? It's open season. A duppy conquer, I till I stop breathing. 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

0: Yeah, big up the sound, man. Ishi, thank you all very much. I want to say it's lovely that summertime is here.
1: Yeah. That's right. That's what we're going to bring it.
0: We're going to bring some vibes tonight. Thank you all for coming out.
1: Hey, it's
0: big up the sound,
1: business.
0: Man. Ishi, every time alongside the big man, Sam Saphir.
1: Family business every time. Let's run this juice crew.
0: In the area, charge and murder. Don't know, say this at number one sound. Don't know, say but it in for the power.
1: Boom, boom, boom. All right, we're going to keep the party going. It's going to start.

0: line. Yo, that's right, Juice. 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It's Friday night, y'all. How we feeling tonight? Make some noise out there, Six Rivers.
1: Yeah.
0: We gonna wake up the neighborhood. Yeah. Transformation. I said I'm looking for my sanity. Some of them still living and clear, but it's never clear. Cry freedom. Said I see it in my sight. Babylon will infiltrate if you don't concentrate. Meditate and vibrate and pray. Father, you. Some of them seeking the truth. Where they gonna place the blame? Yo, to try to free up the pain. I've been down there, I've been down there. I feel the pressure, it's build a revolution. It's getting crazy, but it don't faze me. I'm gonna turn the next page, see? Can't you see the sign?
2: Watch it on the front line.
0: It's getting crazy, but it don't faze me. I'm gonna turn the next page, see? Can't you see the sign?
2: Watch it on the front line. Front line, line. Go so no time. Papa said they come up with a disarray. Only if you know say how wicked every time. Say me brother more chill. Only if you know say your boss see still. Don't know if you know say that you show them for real. What you gonna do say it on a big deal.
0: Getting crazy but it don't phase. We gonna turn the next page, see? Can't you see the sign? Watch it on the front line. It's getting crazy but it don't phase. We gonna turn the next page, see? Can't you see the sign?
2: Watch it on the front line.
0: Ain't no time left when you're living in a struggle. It's always been here, can't get out the bubble. Nothing new, judge, I plead guilty. World gone wrong, society can fix me. I'm all alone, I'm the bland, I made of stone. My mom told me, get your own.

0: your search, blaze up the crop scene. 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Can you peel it? So call me a dope man, but I don't deal it.
1: Yeah,
0: I checked it for free. It's getting crazy, but it don't faze me. I'm gonna turn the next page, see? Can't you see the sign? Watch it on the front line. It's getting crazy, but it don't faze me. I'm gonna turn the next page, see?
1: Yeah.
0: Can't you see the sign?
1: Watch it on the front line.
0: Yo! Watch your back.
2: They all know where the Mac can get it. This is a Wheels of Steel. Can y'all get down to this one for a second, alright? 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Let's have a good time just getting down right up here.

0: We have no shame.
1: Don't hate me because I'm a Dodger fan. You know what I'm saying? Yep. Yep. You heard it here. Let's run this. What's up? All right, all right, all right. I got another special treat for y'all. Okay, if y'all clap loud enough, maybe we can get my brother Ishii up here again. Can you give us some love right there? He's doing double duty. He's a sound man and microphone doctor.
2: Pick up the man Ishii.
1: 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Reggae music. If you love it, reggae music. If you love it, make some noise.
3: Yeah.
2: Big up the man Ishii.
3: This one is dedicated to the children. 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
1: Are y'all ready to have a party tonight? Are y'all gonna party with us tonight? All right. Yes, sir. Check us out next time. We the Juice Crew.
2: Coming through.

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1: Is he here?
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0: 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How you looking so nice?
1: That's my impress.
0: Your love is my paradise. I see the world when I look in your eyes.
1: That's my impress.
0: I need to make you up no wise.

0: Hey, Rick. That riser, that start 15, 16, 17? I got levels now, and it's on recording, so as long as the power doesn't go out, I'm sure it won't. Then you don't have to touch anything, really. There's an input level here. It's not automatic. And I have it on the level meter right now.
1: Cool.
0: See, there's a red light on. If you hit display, it shows you how much is recorded, how much is remaining, 5 hours. And then the level meter's there. I'll leave it running, and I'll leave it on the level meter. If you guys look at it, just make sure it's not peeking out.
1: Look at that again. Tell me if this graph is better.
0: It went low. Yeah, it went lower, but it didn't drop it out. Could have been just the song. It didn't cut it out all the way. Are we getting like a main subnet sound? Shouldn't be getting any signal. Let's see what I'm getting.
2: This one, like I said, y'all see the flyer, right? This is kind of an early celebration, if you know what I mean. And, you know, everybody got...

0: was off because you guys took off and I could never catch up. And then, yeah, you guys know.
1: You got this shit rolling for me? Yeah. What? All my people. All my people. Peeps in the house.
2: Well, that was cool. You know, got a Gideon sighting. And that can only lead to a good rest of the week, you know?

0: Let's try to lean a little bit more on the urban R&B, hip hop, jazz, fusion. Maybe of the East Coast variety. Just if you wanted to, if you wanted a direction. If you wanted a north, south, east, west direction. No, just kidding.
1: What is that one?
0: Hey, why don't you finish this up? Because I kind of loaded it. Well, come on, man. Come on, man.
1: Pass it through, man.
0: It's your piece. Just.
2: Check one, two. You are now tuned in to the Juice Crew. Yeah. One, two. Only moments away. I said only moments away. Yeah. I said only moments away. Reggae music, hip hop music, and dancehall music with the one and only Juice Crew alongside David Gideon and Mochu. With special guest Ishidubi. Yeah. One, two.

We got them in the panic. You know they can't stand us, ain't it? Huh. We got them in the panic. Yo, take it out. Yeah.

them up now. Yeah. Yeah. Look, cuz, this one's for you. Respect the game, and the game will respect you back. I always told you that. Check it out.

You are beautiful thing because we have a world premiere. Did you hear that? It's a world premiere. Yes, man. First time in the whole wide world, people are gonna be delighted with this music. This is a new artist. It's from Humboldt County. I didn't see it. What I said is from Humboldt County. That's kind of awesome. I said it's from Humboldt County, man. What's up? Yes. People, are you ready for some cool reggae music made right here? Put your hands together. Aishi Dube and Masakana. Give it up. Reggae on the river.

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New album coming out, Eye of the Storm. I want you to big up all the upcoming artists, you know? You don't know how to go already. The new artists, it's about time right now. Yes. 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Masagana.

Yes. 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Yeah.

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And before we get into it, I want to let y'all know that right here on Reggae and the River, I'm dropping my debut album right now after we play at the merch booth. It will be available. I can sign them and everything. So bless up. I want to thank each and every one of you guys for making this possible, because

0: Yes. All right. My name is Ishidobi. You can get the CD over there. Have a blessed and wonderful weekend.
1: Give it up.
0: And big up to all the volunteers and everybody.
1: Give it up. Give it up. Enough respect. Enough respect. Come on, man. Yeah, yeah. Come on. Respect the youth. Yeah. Ishidobi. Ishidobi. Alamo County. Come on. Woo! Bo, bo, bo, bo! Rockin'! Yeah, man. I get emotional, man. You have to forgive me. It's so beautiful to see the youth, man. The seed that grows. And look what happened. Yeah? Selassie I is ever present everywhere you go, man. The Rasta man is there. Because Selassie I is everywhere. So

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This is how we do it. West Coast. 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

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And it just don't stop.

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Watch out for Informer. How y'all feeling tonight? Yo, Soundman, if Soundman, you out there, let me get more keys in the drum monitor, please. More keys in the drum monitor. Hey, we gonna get this shit started, right? All the ladies, make some noise. 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
2: 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We're called Juice. It's like electricity, energy.

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Drums and drums only. 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
0: Yes. All right.
1: Thank you. We got some more music.
2: You're good? 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

0: percussion box in it so I can hear it. Somebody beat on the percussion.
1: What do you need, Lauren? 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
0: Next choice, you got that one.

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1: Thunder. 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
0: All right, we're good. 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Lauren, you getting those toms?
2: Yes, sir.
0: All right, can we get that timbale real quick? Lauren, you getting that timbale?
2: Yes, sir.
0: All right. Are we all lined up?
2: I'm ready to go.
0: All right, let's do a quick 2 minutes, and then we'll get you guys in your dressing room. All right, stage right keys. All right, we got the last horn player coming up on stage right now, so let's do this.

0: Are we good? Are we good? Yes, yes. If you like what you heard right there, we got Ishi Doobie and Masagana. 1 o'clock. Don't miss it.
1: Can I get the security guard at the gate replaced? He just asked my girlfriend if we want to play strip poker and being really sexist. Kind of.
0: Which one? The one in the hat?
1: The guy at the gate, my girlfriend.
0: In the hat? Hold on a second. Yes. We'll take care of it. Will you stay with me until we do?
2: You heard me fucking with you?
0: What? No, I didn't.
2: Yeah, we were at like 11:55. I was like, 5 minutes, Sam!
0: I heard
3: they're down in this section. Oh, yeah, thank you.

0: Yeah.
1: Right at the, what do we call that area anyway? The little one out there? Yeah. What do we call that? Pedestal, I think we call it. Good idea.
2: I mean, he's always got your good loud out there.
1: Yeah, I know. Next year on our little pedestal like that, we should put the speakers.
2: I was actually trying to ask him if we could, you know, if there's some way we could build up another platform to give him that whole space.
1: And in front, have a monitor in front.
2: Have a pair on the outside.
1: Yeah.
2: That'd be great.
1: Or put him in the floor.
2: Yeah,
1: that'd be good. Are we
0: ready? Yeah. Yeah. Yes, I. We say greetings in the name of the Most High, His Imperial Majesty, Emperor Haile Selassie I, the first, Jah Rastafari, ever living, ever faithful, ever sure, every time. Reggae rising, you ready to rise up? Day 3, it's the Trinity. Now, normally most people call it the Sabbath, but we know the seventh day is the Sabbath day. That means Saturday, so this is the first day of the week. The first day of the rest of our lives, the third day of Reggae Rising, it's the first day you're going to get up and give some mad love for a strictly headliner day today. All the artists you'll see on stage here, Reggae Rising Day, strictly headliners. Are you ready? First thing I'd like to say is thanks to each and every one. We give thanks to all the people who come out to support Reggae Rising and make this the world's greatest reggae festival. 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And that's because you, the reggae-loving people here, make this the event that it is. History in the making every time, Reggae Rising, the debut of our new festival. We're guaranteed to be here for many, many, many, many years. When I see the little kids growing up and performing on stage, we'll still be here. Are you ready for some reggae music? Yeah, here at Reggae Rising, we always like to bring up the youth and the next generation of musicians from Northern California, because this is a place where cultures collide, and reggae music is an amalgamation of musics from all over the world. And these days, it's not where you're from, it's how you live and what you say. And this next artist is a brethren who really lives what he sings about. His message is the liberty that he lives every day. It's not just an on-stage thing. This is a 24/7, 365, coming all the way from India, raised right here in Northern California. Are you ready for some reggae music? His brand new album is called Lion Camp. Be dropping in September. The sneak preview is available at the merchandise booth, featuring guest artists like the entire Lions Camp crew, Apostle, Capleton, and many more. It's from the fruits to the roots. Are you ready to rise up, Gideon soldiers? Please meet and greet the Masagana band and the one and only Ishe Dubé!
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0: Okay, ladies and gentlemen, I'm about to bring onto the stage a very close friend of mine, a wicked artist. 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
1: Ring it, rising. What do you say for Ishi Doobie and the Mighty Master Ghana Band?
0: Welcome Jason to the stage, y'all. Jason, tune called Lion Camp, kick it off.

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Yeah. Masakana, Rhythm Jock.

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But it's also for the fellas. 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

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Make a noise.

0: Yeah, people! Are you feeling reggae rising? Hey! Hey, hold on, hold on, hold on. If you love reggae music, let me hear you say, yeah! Say, whoa! Hey, we have more coming, you don't know. Are you ready for Ishi Dube? You want more for Ishi? Hey, side of here. More Ishi Dube? You don't know. Rock up.
1: Yes, Papa Wastik. One more for y'all. This one was wrote, yo. This one was written especially for this event right here. Because we all know that working together is not always easy. This tune is called Unification, and I hope to bring people

Reggae Rising, what do you say? Ishi Dube! And the Masagana Band, local crew right here, Reggae Rising. One more time, lift it up. Rising up, Masagana Band and Ishi Dube! Crucial, crucial. Ishi's brand new album, Lion Camp, will be released in September. It's available right now over at the merchandise booth, the promo copies of it. It's going to have a bunch of big artists on it, the entire Lion's Camp crew, including Apostle and Capleton. One more time, from the fruits to the roots, with a tribute and levitation to Rod Deal and the Ideals. This is local Humboldt County business. What do you say, Ishi Dube? What do you say, Ishi Dube? What do you say, Ishi Dube? Crucial Helicopter Remix. And what about Jason, the special guest star on the album, Jason, coming from the Lion's Camp crew. Can I get a nice round of applause for the man, Jason? Respect. Jason's latest album is called Heights of Lights. We have the real copy right here. Who wants one? Who? Who wants one? Who wants another? I love this stuff. Who wants one? Flying high. One more. Who wants it? Right, center, left. Who wants it? That's Jason's latest album, Heights of Lights. It's got all the big superstars from Jamaica on it, including Yami Bolo, one of my favorite singers in Iration. Jason's Heights of Lights record. Thanks for being the greatest reggae audience in the world. Here we are at Reze Rising. This is the highest manifestation of reggae festival in Jazz Iration. No other reggae festival in the world can touch this one for one.

Reason. Well, many reasons, but one of the main ones is we're in Humboldt County. And you know, when you talk to your plants, whether it be your herb tree or your house plants, you know how things just grow so much better when you sing and play music to the plants. Well, imagine these beautiful redwood trees in this sacred gathering space. We've been here for so many years. These are the healthiest redwood trees in the world because they're getting the best music in iration. So can I hear from Mother Nature, who's providing such a beautiful sacred ground for all of us to gather and dwell within every time. Because from Mother Nature comes Father Rastafari Haile Selassie I, Jah bless. Many artists save their releases to release them right here at Reggae Rising every year. And so some of the greatest artists in the world hold their release back so they can drop it on the people. I'd like to tell you about another great release from one of the Rastafari elders from long time from Jamaica, doing his works in California for years, Mr. Wadi Gad, one of the greatest drummers in reggae music. He's dropped his album. Release date was yesterday. The new album is called Prophecy, also available over there at the merchandise tent. Day three, how you feeling? This has been one of the greatest weekends of my life. Every time I say that, every year, and it just gets better and better and better and better. We are the reggae family. We're the family that's gonna make a difference. We don't just take what we got from today. We come to give more than we take. And we receive all of our blessings with honor and joy and respect and responsibility to continue to spread this love, not just today and not just tomorrow, but next June when you're thinking about Reggae Rising again. Remember to carry this vibe with us and keep spreading that love and spread the joy to all the children all over the world, because there's a lot of people that would really love to be here, right now, and those folks can't be with us, so let's all put them in our minds and send them a meditation and include all of our friends and family worldwide and some of the friends and family who are actually in person here at Reggae Rising. We've got people from all over the Caribbean. Any Jamaicans in the house? No Jamaicans in the house. Only on stage. No Jamaicans in the crowd. You're from yard, man. Put your hand in the air, Rasta. What kind of thing that, man? Japanese crew, are you in the house? People from Japan. Hawaii crew, are you in the house? Virgin Islands Massive, are you dead there? What about the European crew? Anybody from Africa, North, South Africa, Morocco? Central America, South America, Guyana, Costa Rica, Mexico. East Africa, Kenya, Tanzania. Yeah, man, this is a worldwide thing. People come from all over the world to be here at Reggae Rising. And all you local folks right here in Humboldt County, you must be so stoked and so blessed to know that people want to travel all over the world just to come to where you live. You're truly blessed people. What about the New York crew? Florida, Ohio, Colorado, Wyoming, Utah, Oregon Massive, Washington, Canada. Worldwide, man. Reggae Rising, it's an international thing. Couple more quick announcements. We want to big up, what do you think of the stage and lights and sound this year? Last night I thought Robbie Shakespeare was like elevating and levitating off the stage with that sick ass starry background, and the drum and bass was just blowing my mind. I was out there with you people, I was like, whoa, this is what I came here for. That was sick last night. Sly and Robbie, hour and 45 minutes of drum and bass. You love that, right? That was history in the making right there. We're super blessed to have that. And we're sorry to announce that Horace Andy had visa difficulties and couldn't be here last night. But when one thing's gone, the next one come. We got an hour and a half of Sly and Robbie drum and bass. That was worth more than gold. So it sounds great here and looks great. So we want to big up Production Logic Sound Company for making it sound so nice. We also want to big up for the lighting and stage, Clear Light and Pacific Coast Stage and Lighting. And the stage crew, the production stage crew here, Universal Balance Production. Let's give them a nice round of applause, y'all. They make it look and sound and feel so sweet. Come on, a nice round of applause for the people there, man. Sound crew extraordinaire. We want to big up a few more people here. We want to big up all the food vendors and remind everyone that a percentage of the profits from the food booths here go to nonprofit organizations. So we're doing the best that we can here at Reggae Rising to share the wealth with the underprivileged and the needy. So we've livicated a portion of all of the proceeds from the food booths going to local nonprofit organizations. So let's big them up, all the nonprofits that make Reggae Rising real community.
and our international crafts booth, vendors from all over the world, people making stuff here in China and Indonesia and Africa and Jamaica and all over the world, making them especially for this festival to come and make this the world's greatest reggae festival. And the thing that makes this the world's greatest reggae festival is not only the world's greatest music, but the world's greatest audience for reggae music. Last night, that singing for Morgan Heritage was one of the best things I've ever heard in my life from a crowd sing-along. Respect to you guys. That was truly epic. Right about now, we're giving mad love to the DJ Throne. We give the man Selector Prime massive respect for the High Altitude Club last night and the man you can't see. He built this whole concept of the dance hall and the After Hours High Altitude Club from right here in Humboldt County. Can I hear a nice round of applause for the DJ, Mr. Sound Band, giving full volume, high grade sound and Selector Prime. Beautiful. Yeah, where's the DJ? Play a little song for me. Reggae Rising! Reggae Rising, how you feeling? How about some love for the high-grade sound massive from right here in Humboldt, California? High ground sound, wicked. Yes, man. Today is Sunday. Day 3, Reggae Rising. We're lifting up the vibes higher and higher and higher. Strictly headliners today at Reggae Rising. Are you ready? Strictly headliners today at Reggae Rising. Are you ready? It's star time, show time. Right here at Reggae Rising, you don't have to go to Jamaica. We bring Jamaica right here to you, main stage, Reggae Rising. Right about now from Kingston, Jamaica, I want you to give them a nice round of applause. Mad love, you guys. From Kingston, Jamaica, the Y2K band. Come on, y'all. Big them up, big them up, big them up, big them up, big them up.

down in a land of wood and water. Are you ready? Yes, man. A veteran for more than 25 years in the music industry. He's an artist, a producer, an arranger, fully in control of his entire career through his Pot of Gold label and production company. This is a man who's on a mission to spread the goodness of reggae music. Anybody remember the Crown Prince of Reggae Music? Who knows the Crown Prince of Reggae Music? Dennis Emmanuel Brown. Who remembers D. Brown, y'all? Yeah, man, well, this man has done plenty of works with the Crown Prince of Reggae Music, and he's here today to bring you some of the greatest songs ever from the Crown Prince. This man's latest single is called Come to Jamaica. I want everybody at Reggae Rising to stand up. Everybody, stand up in the parachute. Stand up, can you hear me? Can you hear me? Everybody, please stand up. Stand up, everybody at Reggae Rising, stand up. Give this man a standing ovation. He's trying to get to Reggae Rising for many years to fight back because he's a winner. So Reggae Rising, pull it up, stand up, give the man a standing ovation for the veteran, Richie Stevens!

Yeah! Reggae Rising, are you ready? You know we're coming in from Jamaica where it's 90 degrees in the shades just to come lay the good reggae music on you. If you're ready, let me hear you. See you! Mr. Music, please play!

Yeah! Now we're gonna do a tune from the past, from way back, you know, Richie Stevens been around for a long time. All the people been to Jamaica before, let me hear you! All right, and all the ones who'd love to come, welcome when you're there. Mr. Music, please play!

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How you feeling in the sun? 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
1: 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We are Masagana. Give it up for Ishii Dube, who tore up the last set. Yeah. 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Please feel free to get up and dance, clap, move around.
2: God bless my heart with the meditation. 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
3: Alright.
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That's right. Nice. 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
1: Don't even get me started.
2: We're by 11.

0: We got the feeling. We got the feeling.
1: Oh, comments, man.
2: Some ideas.
3: I think that's got to be a cool song.
4: That was right.
5: Feeling the beat.
3: I finally see a dance like
5: that.
6: You
7: got
6: the fat
7: collar
6: right now,
7: punk.
3: That's
7: good.
3: Exactly.
7: You got
3: the
7: PIMP.
3: So you got that recording
7: on
3: there?
7: Don't you want this PIMP?
1: Is that recorded?
7: Hell yeah, that shit was on tape. Record everything.
0: Cool. That's something to definitely build on.
7: Hey, hell yeah. Dude, take off your block, man.
4: What was that email of lyrics you sent out?
7: Hey, those things cost
0: I forgot to bring them.
4: Okay.
0: It
4: looked cool to me, but yeah. I'm not
3: Don't hate on the PIMP.
7: Center right here, but

0: Bruce. You're too far out there. Come back to me.
1: Joe's got the mass appeal.
2: Come back to me. Come back to me.
0: I don't know why I'm not feeling that one like as much. I just, am I allowed to not feel the one? Am I allowed to not feel one it's just as much as another
2: it
0: one?
2: It has a cool sound. That song, like, I think needs there, to have, it's like, it needs to have some
1: gumption behind it.
2: Changes.
1: Lyrics.
2: That one.
0: Yeah. That too, but
1: it does not,
0: what kind of style of music is that? What would you call that?
2: Sing-song.
0: Electronic.
2: Sing-song.
0: Okay.
2: That's what we do now, Mel.
0: Is what that what that now. Is? Okay.
2: We do only electronic.
1: This is the
0: am I allowed to not feel one?
2: Especially when they're as, like, you know, linear as that one, and is like every beat is.
1: Dude, we flowed that song for like 45 minutes at a time.
2: Yeah, but we're like 45 minutes at a time.
3: I need to work it out.
2: So it's a little different.
1: That's coming like, that's the $6 million man you can't refuse. That's what we should be busting. That shit, I'm like, you can't reveal me. Cause I'm coming out starting with a $6 million man.
3: I hate it when I have to, like, listen to you. Sometimes.
2: Wow.
3: You heard me, man. You heard me.
1: Telling you.
3: You heard me.
1: That's the song.
2: I like
3: why
2: that
3: can't
2: song,
3: we do something different? Why can't we be new? Something fresh and new.
2: Right away,
3: the electronic.
1: Yeah. In that $6 million.
0: That's my dog.
1: $10 million man.
2: What was that last little bass
1: riff? How'd it go?
2: Which one?
1: That shit was sounding sick, man. That shit was sounding sick.
4: It's a pure dancehall track. It's not a rap track. It's pure dancehall. That's what it has to be on it. It's like, it's a constant hype. Like, it just takes working it lyrically. It's, if you're not feeling it,
1: it's in that exercise song.
4: It's not your style. It's totally not your style.
3: Yeah, you know, like I said.
1: You're just not feeling it right now. Blows your mind, but we gotta move forward.
2: Purple kangaroos.
3: giving you a perspective. We're gonna let that one sink in.
1: Whoa, dude.
2: You're not recording over our gang, are you?

0: song because he can't tell.
1: I think it's called Message of Love. I don't know.
0: Message of Love.
1: So at the beginning.
0: Okay.
1: Creaky's going to do his thing. And then the guy comes in. When I was a youth, my granny looked at me. When I was a youth, my grandma looked at me.

0: weird sense of humor. Weird sense of humor.
1: What do we got? What do we got? Let's make something up right now. Let's.
2: What do we got?
1: Damn, he's like.
3: We got that.
1: What's that one?
2: What's it called?

0: juxtaposition.
1: There's a lot of different energies in here tonight. Just want to recognize everybody tonight, you know.
0: Come on, Paul, keep this steady.
1: Everybody's welcome.
0: Lights are cheerfully there.
2: You gotta
0: give
2: that.
0: Me some time.
2: Yeah. You're in a struggle with the fucking cup tonight.
0: I know, you don't have to stand on the phone.
3: Focus yourself, son.

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0: That was sick, man. That was a sick style. That was a sick style. 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
0: Definitely.

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0: not like a pop hip hop one or a rock and roll pop hip one? More like a hip, just a straight boom.
2: My genres aren't defined.
0: Boom, you know, something just.
2: That sounds like a reggae beatbox.
0: No, well. You know
2: I hear
0: what I'm
2: influences
0: saying?
2: Of reggae there.
0: It's always gonna be influences of everything. That's what I'm talking about. But you know what I'm saying? I'm just saying something
2: straight up
0: more dirty, just not any like, skanking.
2: How about like?
0: Wow, that was dope. That's exactly what I meant.
2: Let's just pull something out of the house.
0: That's what I'm saying. Yeah, exactly. That's my key, alright.

0: Sorry, dude.
1: I'm out.
0: You're hard to deal with on the mic, I'm telling you, man. I'm hard to deal with by myself, and then you're like, you know what I mean?
1: Hey, I'm just saying what I'm inspired by.
0: I know, yeah, here.
2: We got a vocalist, we need a keyboard.
0: You know, just give me the phone. I was feeling like that.
1: That's how I was feeling.
2: He's already just over the drums. I want it raw, just drums and bass.
0: Don't give up, Colin. Just play me just one. Let me just, me and you, Cino. It's just me and you, man.
3: What was that thing we played that's on our website? Remember.
0: What was that?
3: I don't know
0: either.
3: It's all rhythmic.
0: I haven't hit the website in a while. Was it me and you, or was it you and somebody else?
3: It was Jay and I. And
0: I wasn't even involved. How the hell am I supposed to know?
3: No, then you came in, you're all, oh, I like that. That sounds like hip hop.
0: Oh, yeah. Oh, that one at the end. Yeah, I like that.
3: That one.
0: Yeah.
3: I'm with you now.
0: I'm with you. It's down and down low.
3: It's the good, bad, and the ugly.
0: Yeah, that's exactly what the fuck it is.
3: It's
0: the
3: good, the bad, and the ugly.
1: Yeah, that's a good one. You gotta record your shit.
3: I don't know what it is. It sounds kind of like that. It goes.
0: Reminds me like Bay, like the Bay, like I'm out at night, I'm on the fucking Bay, smoking a blunt, the lights are sparkling off the water.

0: like the track you're talking about, and it's ironic because I came up with the beat for that, but I have no idea like what it was.
1: Yeah, it's been a while.
2: It sounds really similar to what we were just doing.
0: Yeah,
2: but it's not it.
0: I know. It's really hard.

0: glass. I got the fast ass. You know, it makes me laugh. Boom.
1: I'm gonna get out. Yes, Carl.
0: Oh, you're gonna go. I know. We know you're gonna go. You got your
1: mic. Likewise. Yes, sir. Blonde, blonde.
2: Good, man.
1: I'm Moses.
0: I'm from the crew. J-U-C-E, they call me the P-I-N-P. I'm from the crew. J-U-C-E, they call me.
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0: 6ix9ine Studio, kicking other rhymes and kick a flow. And K-Star's got the fat, fat rhythm, Joe.
1: Kick a flow.
0: That's all we do. 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
0: Mr. Burns and Mr. Big Worm. Mr. Burns and Mr. Big Worm. And Mr. Burns and Mr. Big Worm. And Mr. Burns and Mr. Big Worm. Mr. Burns and Mr. Big Worm. It's a turn. Said you a better learn. We're gonna fire, fire and forget. All ladies get wet when we up on the set. We're just gonna hit the jambalaya, yo. 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I got the fat, fat energy, yo. I wanna get up on a shorty, yo. That's how we do. Stop, start, make it hot. That's how we do. Stop, make it hot. It don't matter, just make the beat scatter, cause the chill's gonna get right after. Riding on the rhythm, yes, I'm gonna give them a little style, they're gonna feel them. The lyrics just keep on coming, just like they were a gun, machine gun, automatic. Cause you know a chill's gonna start so static. You gotta have it when I'm riding on the set. It's hard to forget, all the ladies get wet. We're on the set. I said it's Mr. Burns and Mr. Worm. I hear a song.

Thomas Hearns, but not before he went down, when he was the king of the town, D-Town, you know what I'm talking about. I'm making all the ladies scream and shout, got a right, and then a left. Every time you know I am the best, they call me a chill with a bulletproof vest. 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

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And you know I gotta get the fast flow. They call me the law, a fuzzy. And you know they call me Nutsy. Mr. Burns, Mr. Burns. Mr. Burns and Mr. Earns. Mr. Burns and Mr. Earns. 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

alley weeds. 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

is it? 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A complete surrender, got to represent. 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

0: 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Just wanna fry you like bacon. 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
1: Is this a program beat?
0: Chicken out. That's how I do it, make you scream and shout. Just let me get my thoughts off. I'm never soft. I'm the lost coach. You know I keep the main smoke. I keep it flow. Every time I rock, don't just kill the fucking beat and walk out of the shot. Cause I can fucking make this fucking shoddy pop. If you don't come back and make the fucking beat drop, I'm the bomb. It's just like it's heaven. That's how I do it, and you know I gotta have it. Just like a raven up in the night, I take flight. And I don't fuck with dykes unless they give me a fast show. Cause they call me the chill mo, P-I-M-B. From the J-U-C-E. The shit is so tight, I keep it coming weak and white. I fire every time, fire and forget. I keep coming, rambling, and you know I'm gambling. I took 8th place, the other fucking Nizzy. It wasn't fucking Mikey, but I call it the Fat Cherry. Height, I take it, jaites, it's a Monday night. You know I show you right.
1: What's that, like a $40
0: I'm a poker star, but they just don't know it.
1: What happened though? I don't even know the money.
0: Call me the Mac villain poet.
1: I'll leave you alone on the mic.
0: I'm on my way. Don't fucking wait. I'm trying to talk and rhyme in it.
1: Alright. What happened?
0: I was on a phone.

Yeah, all right, everybody. I put the pen to the page, started to write. Little did I know it was from the inner sight. I'm not polite, but the rugged freedom fight. A revolution.

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All right. We're the Juice Crew. 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